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Listen to the mariachi play at midnight. Are you with me? Are you with me?

It's harder than I thought to tell the truth. 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All alone with your demons. And I know that we need this, but I've been too afraid to follow through.

Don't know where the time went. Stuck in a wrong mindset. I let the rules bend when I know that all along they're made to break.

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Doesn't matter if you love him or capital H-I-M. Just put your paws up.